0: Hey, yo, what's good?
1: Hey, beautiful.
0: Of course, you and I answer this call. This is crazy.
2: Let's get together. I know I fucked up.
3: I just hope that you want to spend more time when I call.

0: trial in the sand. Her voice shook the world, hearts couldn't withstand. Come save me, she cried, no rescue at hand. Silence of power now humanity demand.
1: 100% Indonesia. Ekspresikan karya, banggakan Indonesia.